0: 8500, we're in route WCH break for starting mileage.
1: One seven eight.
0: 53117.9. 53117.9.
1: 2015.

0: to a gray minivan that's following the squad to the hospital. Squad members called in, said that they were blowing past people at a high rate of speed, trying to follow them to the ER.
1: Okay.
0: They asked me to call up to Worcester and let them know. Do you want me to still call them?
1: That's fine.

0: We just left the hospital. We didn't serve any violations. Did the SO need to talk to you or anything?
1: I believe they were just giving you an FYI.

What's your message for your response, Janitor? Danbury was my very nice. From 262 for a 102-year-old female, followed by the head injury pronounced 34.

on Rosecrans Ridge. From 15-18-year-old female fall victim with a head and hip injury using front door. From 15-89-year-old female fall victim, head injury and hip injury using front door by the Tennessee Thomas Hill Institute.

070 Randall Highway for possible structure fire. It is full of smoke. Has to be evacuated. 900 Spawner Country, Central, to Pittsburgh, can attach fire personnel. 10770 Rainbow Highway for full structure fire, basement full of smoke. Operations are now Tech 1, 3116 KUI 335.

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think 1900 Highland Park Road. 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

0: Pops, Corner City, Lieutenant Lopez, back to Wadsworth, be there in 20 minutes, four on board, and we got an hour 40 in fuel.
1: I agree, that's a good call. Okay, I'll show you RTB 4, 21.40, 5-1-0.

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1: In the area of 454 West North Street, caller is advising that one alley over from that address, she can hear a female screaming. We're still getting further.

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for Sunset Avenue, 1700 East Smithville Western Road. For a 68-year-old female who's lethargic, crosses of Emmeline and Cleveland, timeout 233.

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City, Turn 1, Engine 1. Respond to Dunkin' Donuts, 1812 Cleveland Road for a phone and fire alarm showing Zone 73 General Fire Alarm, crosses of Kirk Street and School Court, turn out 242.

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1: Three.
0: You can shout it out to Dr. Bennett.
1: Claire?

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1: Access was made via Knox Box, currently showing system normal. We're just going to give it a quick walkthrough just to make sure.
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1: 681.
0: 608. 375.
1: 375.
0: 369.
1: 369.
0: 806.
1: 806.
0: Oh, yes, 302.

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0: One, having the lakefront for 704 that needs to be passed on board at 234.
1: That you are looking for Boardman with 25 to 1 on board 230.

Panic, I'm underneath the sports squad personnel, second page, 118, South Firestone Road. 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

8500 Frederick Spruce Squad personnel, 8275 Mount Hope Road, for a 64-year-old male having chest pains, patient has a heart history. 8200 Fredericksburg Squad personnel, 8275 Mount Hope Road, for a 64-year-old male having chest pains, patient has a heart history, KUS 335-347.

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Not requesting a assistance. 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
0: We're on South Market Street for a task disturbance. Mail's already left. You have a 5-minute time lapse. The deaf unknown last name per the caller, he was screaming in the store. Like, served a NTL.

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0: 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I need coverage on this side.
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1: Yeah,

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0: 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Here's a lift from Akron General Hispanic Base, showing a 7 minute flight call on board and 2 hours of fuel.
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0: to assist dispatch. 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
1: Good neighbors, everything's fine for now. Supplies, callbacks, arrives again. 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I'll be 33. Negative contest.
0: 808.

0: myself a 492, being route to the Tri-County Regional Jail in Mechanicsburg, Ohio. Pick up 121 on our 15 break.
1: Go ahead.
0: Christopher Sparling, 7277.
1: Oh, 4-9-1-0-4.
0: Where is it?
1: 422-810.

Central Norville Fire Squad personnel, you have a squad call. 339 Mohegan Avenue crosses the Penn Terminal. For a 65-year-old female, believes she's having a stroke, speech issues. For paying attention, Orville Fire Squad personnel, you have a squad call. 339 Mohegan Avenue. For a 65-year-old female, speech issues, believes she's having a stroke. Timeout 811.

87 on Worcester Township Squad Personnel, 7835 Millersburg Road, for a male fall victim, a felon hit his head, it's now possibly having a seizure. 85 on Worcester Township Squad Personnel, 7835 Millersburg Road, for a male fall victim, felon hit his head, now possibly having a seizure. KOI 335-812.

0: 12,500 traffic stop. Young 3-4, William Nora Robert out of New Jersey will be on North Market at Church Street. Young 3-4, William Nora Robert.
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0: Information I received from a third party. The caller advised her daughter and her grandson are currently en route to Orville Hospital because the 11-year-old was bit by the dog, Brick. Daughter's requesting that someone come get the dog. As far as the caller was aware, there is people on scene. I'm going to try and call someone on scene to get further.
1: Just check with the dog warden, see if they're available, see if they're speed.

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I mean, an aid in Britain. 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I'm traveling to a country. 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Okay.

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0: 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She fell backwards off of it. 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
1: Thank you.

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1: 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I'll be back first.
2: 42, 12, 23.

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I can make contact with that one.

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573 Tree Walls Road, number 8. 8500 Clinton Township Squad Personnel, 5733 Walls Road, female in the 70s, plus 180 stroke, 8 2 2 5 4 4.

0: 178, route with the three.
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0: Good.
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0: Got it.

Rochester 73, Smithville, Washer, room 106. 68, roll female, altered mental status. Worcester 92, 710, Smithville, Western Avenue, Worcester, room 106. 68-year-old female, changed mental status, count of pounds, 12 to 7.

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0: 29 in direction again.
1: On the right lane. Going by that truck left. On the opposite side of the town. The worst is only being 3 miles.

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2: 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Okay. 442, 33.

Personal, some of the things you will not have a good reaction.

Conference National Erasure MBA. Paris Bell saying that she is unable to breathe after being on Tech Channel 1. 800 Central, 5 on the Stopper Road, Little Creek Road. Her accident injury is her vehicle on MBA. Erasure female saying she's unable to breathe. Injuries on Tech Channel 1. 1, 3, 5, 3, 5, 3.

1 Bendon Drive, Orchard Court Apartments, Apartment 2. 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

to Greenbrier Lane, 83-year-old male, short of breath. 8500 Don's personal, 222 Greenbrier Lane, 83-year-old male, having shortness of breath, COI 55, 1442.

0: 911 Accidental, 924 West Market Street Break.
1: Good.
0: This is Collins again. She advised it was accidental, that her phone was glitching. She also advised that she's frustrated today and could not confirm her phone number.
1: 207 Dispatch, you can clear it out.
0: Clear.

0: to call 911 again. She advised that her phone is freaking out. She isn't sure what to do. She denied needing any services again. Can I close it out?
1: Affirm. If she calls back accidentally, just tell her to turn her phone off and turn it back on. See if that works.
0: Does, sir.

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0: Oh, for 159, nevertheless.
1: Yeah, you're Y335.

0: I am now out on a 2003 Ford Crop Green Color. This is valid negative 15.
1: Okay, stop.
0: Yeah. Yeah.

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Kilo on top of Columbus. And I'm seeing Lewis Hall, who has a warrant, is right next to you, and a white SUV that says Lewis sitting on the side.

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live in Alabama for 4 months, the state's called teenager will be on

I assume 9, 7, 0, 9, 9, 0, 9, 9, 9, 9, 9, 9, 9, 9, 9, 9, 9, 9, 9, 9, 9, 9, 9, 9, 9, 9, 9, 9, 9, 9, 9, 9, 9, 9, 9, 9, 9, 9, 9, 9, 9, 9, 9, 9, 9, 9, 9, 9, 9, 9, 9, 9, 9, 9, 9, 9, 9, 9, 9, 9, 9, 9, 9, 9, 9, 9, 9, 9, 9, 9, 9, 9, 9, 9, 9, 9, 9, 9, 9, 9, 9, 9, 9, 9, 9, 9, 9, 9, 9, 9, 9, 9, 9, 9, 9, 9, 9, 9, 9, 9, 9, 9, 9, 9, 9, 9, 9, 9, 9, 9, 9, 9, 9, 9, 9, 9, 9, 9, 9, 9, 9, 9, 9, 9, 9,

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0: 1540.

Well, 5912 Akron Road, unit 15, for a 64-year-old female diabetic. 8500 Central Squad, personnel 5912 Parker Road, unit 15, for a 64-year-old female diabetic issues. 1548 KY 305.

0: 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Both the juvenile and his mother, no cause for concern. 8:33.
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Yeah, 4 7 7 7 7 7 7 7 7 7 7 7 7 7 7 7 7 7 7 7 7 7 7 7 7 7 7 7 7 7 7 7 7 7 7 7 7 7 7 7 7 7 7 7 7 7 7 7 7 7 7 7 7 7 7 7 7 7 7 7 7 7 7 7 7 7 7 7 7 7 7 7 7 7 7 7 7 7 7 7 7 7 7 7 7 7 7 7 7 7 7 7 7 7 7 7 7 7 7 7 7 7 7 7 7 7 7 7 7 7 7 7 7 7 7 7 7 7 7 7 7 7 7 7 7 7 7 7 7 7 7 7 7 7 7 7 7 7 7 7 7 7 7 7 7 7 7 7 7 7 7 7 7 7 7 7 7 7 7 7 7 7 7 7 7 7 7 7 7 7 7 7 7 7 7 7 7 7 7 7 7 7 7 7 7 7

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0: I was asking to pass the complaint at Speedway South. Caller advisory occurred last night around 2100 hours.
1: Copy. The 19 or 17?
0: She has a video of the female taking items.
1: Okay.

So she did a civil notary thing at age 19. She can make contracts with a caller. You have concerns about selling a washer.

2911 Open Line, 109 Miller Boulevard. You're talking about ground parts are separated.

0: got a huge traffic collision. It's going to be at the Worcester Laundromat on Cleveland Road. It occurred on the roadway. They pulled into the parking lot. Injuries away from the seat while I keep them.
1: You're on, you're out, yeah.

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Street, the IGA for issues of the gas line, abolished off this time, 1649 KUY 335.

0: Street. 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
1: And transfer to Warsaw.
2: I took a report for that earlier from that gentleman. He's maybe calling as a heads up as he'll be moving to your jurisdiction shortly.

Bloomington, a 63-year-old female fall victim knee injury. Dispatch was from at 2-3373 Commerce Parkway. Suite number 2 at Bloomington, 63-year-old female fall victim with a knee injury. Telephone was working.

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Small 79, road, 61-year-old male, difficulty breathing,

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1: 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It goes straight to voicemail after half a ring.
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I'm the next time I'm free. I'm going to come off as well. I'm on Egert Road. I'm 30 in the area of Dollar General for 2 weeks while I'm here. 1741 KUI 335.

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0: 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Be advised, the updated address is 6739. It's going to be your call from earlier.
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